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1: And the family. 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
1: Roll up on the block in a while. Mash up the dance that we do it in style. Foot pedal to the floor in the green light. Leave all the bad mind far behind. We a roll up on the block in a while. Mash up the dance that we do it in style. Foot pedal to the floor in the green light. Leave all the bad mind far behind. Up in the black, I'm black on the highway. Roll deep like a week is a Friday. Like Sinatra, me I do things my way. Fresh and thin like all day. Up in the black, I'm black on the highway. Roll deep like a week is a Friday. Fresh and thin, I'm full controlling.

territory for in the green light. 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Roll it like a week is a Friday. Like Sinatra, me I do things my way. Fresh and thing like all day. 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Roll it like a week is a Friday. 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
2: Bitch, I might be better. Turn up the music, turn down the light. I can take myself dancing.
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